Can a mountain exist before it is washed to the sea? Yes, and how many years can some people exist before they're allowed to be free? Yes, and how many times can a man turn his head and pretend that he just doesn't see?

baby. 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And no matter what happens, I'm never gonna let this go. 'Cause I know that we're meant to be together.

Smulane from Moscow. Smulane from the south. The Smule has some in him, mostly mouth to mouth. The Smule could be called stubborn and lazy. In a clever sort of way, the Smule could be working and waiting, learning and planning for a sacred kind of day. The day when burners, sticks and crosses is not mere child's play, but a madman is most incandescent gloom, whose love of soul is imperfection and his most lustrous groom. So stand fast, gentlemen, soothing contemplation by burning hole and making fire. Your steadiness is of the living, and cruel anxiety has begun to die.

0: mule ain't from Moscow. This mule ain't from the south. This mule has something in him, mostly mouth to mouth. This mule could be called stubborn and lazy. In a clever sort of way, this mule could be working, waiting, learning, planning for a sacred kind of day. Day when burning sticks and crosses is not mere child's play, but a madman is most incandescent gloom, whose love of soul is imperfection and his most lustrous groom. So stand fast, young mule, soothe in contemplation by burning hole and making fire. Your steadiness is of the living, and cruel anxiety has begun to die. 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
1: 初期のディープパープルを思い出しますね、これ。このエレキギターとそれからオルガンの響きがですね、ロッド・エヴァンスがいた頃の、ボーカルだった頃のディープパープルっぽいっすね。パラマウンツでチャールズ・ミンガスのカバー、フリーダムでした。はい、ということでですね、今日はですね、プロコル